0: kid. It goes like this.
1: 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The Big Dog. 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
1: He's a ranch hand in a pinch, man. 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

A John Deere sitting on a hillside with a small bird perched on a stack. That's what country sounds like. 92.1, The Big Dog.

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1: I was all but 22, I think at the time. 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

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That's what country sounds like. 92.1, The Big Dog.

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1: Everybody's got a problem, so do I. But we ain't gonna solve them on a Saturday night. I just put a paycheck in the bank.

Just for the record, we're not country-ish. We're country all the way. Yeah! Playing one great song after another.

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This here is a job for country music. 92.1, The Big Dog.